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6: Showers easing today, partly cloudy with a top of 20 for Perth. From the Capital Radio 6IX newsroom, I'm Scott Maiman. The weekend of wild weather across Perth and the surrounding area has forced the cancellation of WA Day celebrations. Fremantle was one of the many locations that were expected to come alive today. There was also an Aboriginal corroboree celebrating the state's Indigenous heritage at a sunset fire performance, but now that's all cancelled. The wild weather across the weekend saw 30,000 homes losing power. It also forced some flights headed to Perth get diverted to Kalgoorlie. The state opposition's calling for King Edward Memorial Hospital to be used for transitional aged care when maternity services are relocated from the site. Services that are currently offered will be replaced once the new Women and Babies Hospital opens in 2029. The opposition also wants the site to be assessed for other options, including for use as an education facility or for medium density housing. Premier Roger Cook says a plan for the site is yet to be released.
7: We need to build the new Women's and Babies Hospital, which will then lead to the commissioning of that hospital and then ultimately the decommissioning of King Edward Memorial Hospital. Some of that site is heritage listed, so obviously we need to be cognizant and respectful of that heritage and that history, and we'll be advised at the time about what is the best use for that infrastructure.
6: The state opposition wants the Cook government to clarify its plan for a defence manufacturing hub in WA. The announcement was made last week, with the WA government calling for interested global businesses to make themselves known. But the state opposition's Libby Metam says, in her opinion, the announcement lacks detail.
8: WA has the capacity in terms of expertise, but this announcement really does lack any real detail in terms of what work this government have done to illustrate that they will be able to deliver it.
9: Now a 6IX finance update.
6: The ASX ahead of the opening today at 8,731. Gold is selling at $4,551 an ounce. The Aussie dollar, 71 US cents, 12,804 Indonesian rupiah.
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6: West Coast have claimed their fourth win of the season with a 30-point win over Essendon at Optus Stadium. Dane Meffam reports.
10: The Eagles didn't fall victim to the new coach bounce as they handled wet and windy conditions to claim a comfortable win 85-55. It was a low-scoring first half before the home side blew the margin wide open in the third term. Tom McCarthy managed to sneak forward for his first AFL goal. Young gun Willem Dersma led the way in the midfield, gathering an equal career-high 25 disposals, while Milan Murdoch and Jake Waterman were lively up forward, booting three goals each. The Bombers will be sweating on the status of Archer May, who left the ground with a dislocated shoulder. Dame Effham, Perth.
6: And that's the latest news update. I'm Scott Maiman from the Capital Radio Newsroom.
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0: 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We still have some flooding to watch out for across various parts of the metro area, including the Perth CBD. Riverside Drive is closed between Victoria Avenue and Barrack Street. You'll need to find a different way around that one. Traffic signals also still blacked out across various suburbs, including Hamilton Hill, Fremantle and Warwick, so slow down and give way to your right. Experience true luxury on the road with Aveda's new motorhome range. 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
5: 6AX 4-day forecast.
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1: A severe weather warning for Perth today. Heavy winds and rainfall expected to begin this afternoon, a top of 21 degrees. Tomorrow, showers easing, winds easing, top of 19. Tuesday, showers and a top of 20 degrees. Wednesday, a shower or two and 19.
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3: 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Drive safe, a reminder from RAC. We've had a car rollover in Wembley, Power Street westbound at Mitchell Freeway. The left lane is blocked. Please drop your speeds when you're on the approach. DFS and police are now on site. Otherwise, we still have traffic signals blacked out across various suburbs, including Hamilton Hill, Fremantle and Warwick, so be sure to slow down and give way to your right. Abolish net zero. 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

0: 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Perth's Forever Classic 6AX. After 8:30, Marvin Gaye and a bit of Kim Weston and the Cars. We'll catch up with them after the latest from the newsroom.
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11: Showers easing today, partly cloudy with a top of 20 for Perth. From the Capital Radio 6IX newsroom, I'm Scott Maiman. The weekend of wild weather across Perth and the surrounding area has forced the cancellation of WA Day celebrations. Fremantle was one of the many locations that were expected to come alive today. There was also an Aboriginal corroboree celebrating the state's Indigenous heritage at a sunset fire performance, but now that's all cancelled. The wild weather across the weekend saw 30,000 homes losing power. It also forced some flights headed to Perth get diverted to Kalgoorlie. The state opposition's calling for King Edward Memorial Hospital to be used for transitional aged care when maternity services are relocated from the site. Services that are currently offered will be replaced once the new Women and Babies Hospital opens in 2029. The opposition also wants the site to be assessed for other options, including for use as an education facility or for medium density housing. Premier Roger Cook says a plan for the site is yet to be released.
12: We need to build the new Women's and Babies Hospital, which will then lead to the commissioning of that hospital and then ultimately the decommissioning of King Edward Memorial Hospital. Some of that site is heritage listed, so obviously we need to be cognizant and respectful of that heritage and that history, and we'll be advised at the time about what is the best use for that infrastructure.
11: The state opposition wants the Cook government to clarify its plan for a defence manufacturing hub in WA. The announcement was made last week, with the WA government calling for interested global businesses to make themselves known. But the state opposition's Libby Metham says, in her opinion, the announcement lacks detail.
13: WA has the capacity in terms of expertise, but this
3: announcement really does lack any real detail in terms of what work this government has done to illustrate that they will be able to deliver it.
10: Now a 6AX finance update.
11: The ASX ahead of the opening today at 8,731. Gold is selling at $4,551 an ounce. The Aussie dollar, 71 US cents, 12,804 Indonesian rupiah.
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11: West Coast have claimed their fourth win of the season with a 30-point win over Essendon at Optus Stadium. Dane Meffam reports.
13: The Eagles didn't fall victim to the new coach bounce as they handled wet and windy conditions to claim a comfortable win 85-55. It was a low-scoring first half before the home side blew the margin wide open in the third term. Tom McCarthy managed to sneak forward for his first AFL goal. Young gun Willem Dersma led the way in the midfield, gathering an equal career-high 25 disposals, while Milan Murdoch and Jake Waterman were lively up forward, booting three goals each. The Bombers will be sweating on the status of Archer May, who left the ground with a dislocated shoulder. Dame Effham, Perth.
11: And that's the latest news update. I'm Scott Maiman from the Capital Radio Newsroom.
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14: 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Good news, an earlier car rollover in Wembley has just been cleared away. Power Street westbound at Mitchell Freeway and traffic is flowing. We do still have some flooding to watch out for, particularly through the Perth CBD that has Riverside Drive closed between Victoria Avenue and Barrack Street. You'll need to find a different way around that one. 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This is Julia with Time Saver Traffic every 15 minutes.
1: 6AX four-day forecast.
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15: A severe weather warning for Perth today. Heavy winds and rainfall expected to begin this afternoon, a top of 21 degrees. Tomorrow, showers easing, winds easing, top of 19. Tuesday, showers and a top of 20 degrees. Wednesday, a shower or two and 19.

One of those forever classics you only get at Perth 6IX, Marvin Gaye and Kim Weston, It Takes Two. Across Perth, Macca with you for your WA Day public holiday Monday. Nat and Westo back in the classic breakfast again tomorrow morning from 5.30. Make sure you're tuning in because you never know what you're going to hear come out of the speakers, especially when it comes to Nat pulling a document off the printer that I'm not entirely sure should have been printed.

0: someone's colonoscopy preparation sheet was jamming up the printer, which is kind of ironic.
1: There is an irony.
0: Information on colonoscopies.
1: It was the back end of the printer, wasn't it, where it was jammed.
0: I like what you did there.
1: Mark that down. Send it off to HR.
0: Is that your first one this week?
1: What, visit to HR?
0: So there's only, 10, 11 people working in this office?
1: Let's make it a round dozen.
0: So let's have a little bit of a competition as to who we think is getting a colonoscopy this week. We'll know who it is because the first person that walks down that corridor walking like John Wayne, we know that's the one.
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4: 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We still have some flooding to watch out for after last night's wild weather, particularly through the Perth CBD. Riverside Drive is closed between Victoria Avenue and Barrack Street, so you'll need to find a different way around. We also still have traffic signals blacked out across various suburbs, so if that one's affecting you, slow down and give way to your right. 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This is Julia with the latest Time Saver traffic.
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0: 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And it's a good one too, with Prince and Supertramp kicking things off next.
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8: 20 degrees, the top for Perth today. Partly cloudy and showers easing this holiday Monday. From the Capital Radio 6IX newsroom, I'm Scott Maiman. A reminder to stay safe on Perth roads with just one more day left as part of the WA long weekend. On this holiday Monday, Perth drivers are being reminded about the Fatal Five. The state's acting police commissioner, Kylie Whiteley, says there have been multiple road fatalities just in the past fortnight.
9: It is a horrendous outcome. We're asked drivers, they need to take responsibility, not get behind the wheel, understand what those Fatal Five are. You know, there's even been some where they're not wearing their seatbelts, where they're speeding.
8: Perth has been hit with more than 50 millimetres of rain and gusts over 200 kilometres an hour over the weekend. It's been dubbed a 1-in-5-year storm that's now on its way to South Australia, Victoria and New South Wales. The Weather Bureau's Ilana Cherry says it's a big system.
10: Now, with such a significant system, we are looking at impacts to communities, including damage to property and trees down. We're also seeing power lines down.
8: A Perth man's due back in court later this month to face charges of disorderly conduct at Perth Airport. The 55-year-old was removed from a flight last Thursday because he was intoxicated. It's alleged he became aggressive when officers tried to escort him from the terminal, swinging his arm and elbow towards police. The man's already made an initial court appearance in the Perth Magistrates Court to face a variety of charges. He was granted bail and is due to return to court later this month. Border Force officers have seized 34 kilograms of cocaine hidden within a luxury bus in Fremantle. Jeff Tyler reports.
11: Officers conducted an inspection of the vehicle, finding approximately 30 packages concealed in the roof of the bus earlier this month. The amount of cocaine had an estimated street value of up to $11 million, with the potential for 170,000 street-level deals. An ABF spokesman said the detection highlights the capability and professionalism of frontline officers. Jeff Tyler, Capital Radio News.
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8: And a short time ago, gold was selling at $4,551 an ounce. The Aussie dollar, 71 US cents, 12,804 Indonesian rupiah.
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8: A mighty win for the West Coast Eagles in last night's clash with the Bombers. The Eagles 12-13-85 to Essendon's 8-7-55. In the other game, GWS have taken the win in Alice Springs, defeating Melbourne 119-70. And that's the latest news update. I'm Scott Maiman from the Capital Radio Newsroom.
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11: A severe weather warning for Perth today. Heavy winds and rainfall expected to begin this afternoon, a top of 21 degrees. Tomorrow, showers easing, winds easing, top of 19. Tuesday, showers and a top of 20 degrees. Wednesday, a shower or two. And 19.
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It is a 30-minute music marathon on this WA Day Public Holiday Monday. Hello, Macca with you this morning. Going to get on some Huey Lewis and the news very soon. Plus, we'll do the Crocodile Rock with Elton. Right now, the boss, John Mellencamp, ROCKing in the USA at 6 a.m.

0: 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Hopefully you're enjoying your WA Day public holiday Monday so far, and it's managing to stay relatively dry for you, at least on top of your head. It's not looking that way out the window, and has not been all weekend long, and we are expecting more rain to come. At 19 degrees right through the week, pretty much. Showers likely tomorrow, and thunderstorms expected both Wednesday and Thursday. Looking like it is going to be a very wet start to winter for Perth. Your 6AX four-day forecast. Now's the time to get vaccinated to protect against influenza, COVID-19 and RSV this winter. This message in partnership with the Australian government. We'll get on to some extreme very soon. Amy Stewart knocking on wood as well in minutes at Forever Classic 6AX.
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7: Hi, my name is George, and this is my first time in an ad. 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

0: one of the world's most known and loved entertainers, Eric Clapton. 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And when you hear them, be caller 10 9484 1080. 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Eric Clapton in Chicago, another 6IX Superstar Experience. 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
10: Partly cloudy today, showers easing, 20 the top for Perth. From the Capital Radio 6IX newsroom, I'm Scott Maiman. One Nation is now the most popular party in the country, eclipsing Labour. Jack Hahn has details.
11: For the first time in history, One Nation has leapfrogged Labour in primary support. One Nation now leading all other parties in the country. According to Redbridge, One Nation is at 31 points, Labour at 28 points, and the Liberals trailing behind at 20 points. Redbridge director Tony Barry said the poll's findings that a record 63% believe the country is heading in the wrong direction helps explain the One Nation surge. Jack Hahn reporting.
10: A powerful storm smashed Perth and other parts of WA over the weekend, ripping off roofs, bringing down trees and cutting off power to tens of thousands of homes. A man and a woman in their 70s were lucky to escape injury after a tree crashed onto their car while driving in wild weather. The State Emergency Service has received more than 300 calls for help. More safety cameras are switching on today to catch Perth drivers doing the wrong thing. Jeff Tyler has details.
3: Two sets of AI safety cameras will become operational today along the Mitchell Freeway, taking Perth's tally of these devices to four. Monitoring southbound traffic, both sets of cameras are programmed to snap pictures of driving offences, such as wearing a seatbelt incorrectly or touching a phone while driving, but drivers won't be fined for these until December. However, anyone speeding will be fined from today, with double demerits still active during the WA Day long weekend. Jeff Tyler, Capital Radio News.
10: Another Aussie sports star has been diagnosed with motor neuron disease. Former AFL Geelong player Brian Cousins made the revelation at a fundraiser here in Perth at the weekend. He says he lives with hope thanks to the amazing work of Neil Danaher.
1: Now a 6AX finance update.
10: And a short time ago, gold was selling at $4,551 an ounce. The Aussie dollar, 71 US cents, 12,804 Indonesian rupiah.
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10: A mighty win for the West Coast Eagles in last night's clash with the Bombers. The Eagles, 12-13-85 to Essendon's 8-7-55. Elsewhere, GWS Giants have taken the win in Alice Springs, defeating Melbourne 119-70. And in tennis, third seed Iga Swiatek has been beaten in the fourth round at the French Open. That's the latest news update. I'm Scott Maiman from the Capital Radio Newsroom.
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10: Partly cloudy for the public holiday. Showers easing down to 15 degrees tonight. Staying partly cloudy with the odd shower about the place tomorrow with a high of 19. Mostly sunny on Wednesday, getting up to 18. And then mostly sunny again come Thursday at 19 degrees.
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0: 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Can't believe it's been 10 years since we lost David Bowie. He had some great advice for young artists before he passed away.
1: If you feel safe in the area that you're working in, you're not working in the right area. 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
0: 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Can you-

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1: 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Forever Classic 6AX. Happy Monday morning. WA Day public holiday. If only the weather had cooperated, I reckon it would have been absolutely brilliant. Morning showers and wind easing off this afternoon, so a top of 19 is expected this arvo, and we may see some little bit of respite, but over the next few days, showers and thunderstorms are on the way. Tomorrow, Wednesday, Thursday, tops of 19, hovering around that all week long. That's your 6AX four-day forecast. Now's the time to get vaccinated to protect against influenza, COVID-19 and RSV this winter. This message in partnership with the Australian government. We'll go into the danger zone with Kenny Loggins in minutes at Forever Classic 6AX.
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One of those forever classics. You'll only get it first. 6AX, Frankie Valli. Can't take my eyes off you. Macca with you as we get through a Monday morning. Hey, don't forget Classic Breakfast with Nat and Westo back tomorrow from 5:30. Thanks to Fox Removals. 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

0: 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Message to my girl, here just a couple of weeks ago now, Split Enz, Message to My Girl, after we catch up with the latest from the newsroom. And it may be winter, but we're feeling that summer love with Sherbet in minutes at 6IX.
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16: Showers easing today, partly cloudy with a top of 20 for Perth. From the Capital Radio 6IX newsroom, I'm Scott Maiman. The weekend of wild weather across Perth and the surrounding area has forced the cancellation of WA Day celebrations. Fremantle was one of the many locations that were expected to come alive today. There was also an Aboriginal corroboree celebrating the state's Indigenous heritage at a sunset fire performance, but now that's all cancelled. The wild weather across the weekend saw 30,000 homes losing power. It also forced some flights headed to Perth get diverted to Kalgoorlie. The state opposition's calling for King Edward Memorial Hospital to be used for transitional aged care when maternity services are relocated from the site. Services that are currently offered will be replaced once the new Women and Babies Hospital opens in 2029. The opposition also wants the site to be assessed for other options, including for use as an education facility or for medium density housing. Premier Roger Cook says a plan for the site is yet to be released.
17: We need to build the new
2: Women's and Babies Hospital, which will then lead to the commissioning of that hospital and then ultimately the decommissioning of King Edward Memorial Hospital. Some of that site is heritage listed, so obviously we need to be cognizant and respectful of that heritage and that history, and we'll be advised at the time about what is the best use for that infrastructure.
16: The state opposition wants the Cook government to clarify its plan for a defence manufacturing hub in WA. The announcement was made last week, with the WA government calling for interested global businesses to make themselves known. But the state opposition's Libby Metham says, in her opinion, the announcement lacks detail.
3: WA has the capacity in terms of expertise, but this announcement really does lack any real detail in terms of what work this government have done to illustrate that they will be able to deliver it.
4: Now a 6IX finance update.
16: Gold is selling at $4,551 an ounce. The Aussie dollar, 71 US cents, 12,804 Indonesian rupiah.
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16: West Coast have claimed their fourth win of the season with a 30-point win over Essendon at Optus Stadium. Dane Meffham reports.
10: The Eagles didn't fall victim to the new coach bounce as they handled wet and windy conditions to claim a comfortable win, 85-55. It was a low-scoring first half before the home side blew the margin wide open in the third term. Tom McCarthy managed to sneak forward for his first AFL goal. Young gun Willem Dersma led the way in the midfield, gathering an equal career-high 25 disposals, while Milan Murdoch and Jake Waterman were lively up forward, booting three goals each. The Bombers will be sweating on the status of Archer May, who left the ground with a dislocated shoulder. Dame Meffham, Perth.
16: And that's the latest news update. I'm Scott Maiman from the Capital Radio Newsroom.
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16: Partly cloudy for the public holiday. Showers easing down to 15 degrees tonight. Staying partly cloudy with the odd shower about the place tomorrow with a high of 19. Mostly sunny on Wednesday, getting up to 18. And then mostly sunny again come Thursday at 19 degrees.
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0: Classic 6AX. If I was born in the 80s, this would have been the song that I would have said, hey, DJ, play that song at like a formal dance recital in year 12. That just screams to me, slow dance in the middle of the dance floor. I don't know about you. Yazoo, only you. Forever Classic 6AX, wrapping up a 30-minute music marathon for Providence Lifestyle Resorts, inspiring resorts to wake up to every day. providencelifestyle.com.au. This rain not going anywhere anytime soon because we are expecting showers again tomorrow and thunderstorms Wednesday and Thursday. Tops hovering around 19 degrees pretty much all week. So make sure you pack a brolly and you pack a jumper because it is not going to be letting up anytime soon by the looks of things. That's what happens when you get into winter, doesn't it? At your 6AX 4-day forecast, now's the time to get vaccinated to protect against influenza, COVID-19 and RSV this winter. This message in partnership with the Aussie government. We'll get on some Doobie Brothers very soon, plus Coolin' the Gang are celebrating. Of course they are. It's a WA Day public holiday. We love it here at Forever Classic 6AX.
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0: to be in the Rock and Roll Hall of Fame three separate times. Eric Clapton is going to be taking over the Windy City, Chicago this September. You know Chicago. 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And when you hear them, be caller 10 on 9484 1080. The first names go onto our standby list tomorrow in the Classic Breakfast with Nat and Westo. And then all day while you work, Eric Clapton in Chicago. 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

0: Forever Classic 6AX, that's going to do it for me. After 12 o'clock, Tim Lawton takes over with another 30-minute music marathon. He'll get on some Cheap Trick and Hall & Oates. Enjoy the rest of your Monday. See you tomorrow.
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15: Showers today, a top of 20 degrees from the Capital Radio 6AX newsroom. Good afternoon, I'm Jeff Tyler. Weather forecasters say the worst of the storm which ravaged Perth and the southwest last night has passed, while emergency services continue to clean up debris and restore power this morning. Elise Gatley reports.
16: Almost 70,000 properties remain without electricity. Western Power aiming to restore the majority of connections by 7 o'clock tonight. Crews are working on more than 180 hazards, most heavily impacting areas around Stirling, Willerton, Gosnells, Hamilton Hill and Wellard. An emergency watch and act is in place for Cottesloe, with a roof flying off a three-storey apartment building on Hawkstone Street. A hazard warning is active for the majority of the west coast, with abnormally high tides and waves forecast to exceed 8 metres. During the storm, one car crashed into a power pole in Fremantle, while a tree fell on a car near Bunbury, but no one was injured. Elise Gately, Perth.
15: Meantime, the weekend of wild weather has forced the cancellation of WA Day celebrations. Scott Maiman reports.
17: Fremantle was one of the many locations that were expected to come alive today. There was also an Aboriginal corroboree celebrating the state's Indigenous heritage and a sunset fire performance. But now, it's all cancelled. The wild weather across the weekend saw 30,000 homes losing power. It also forced some flights headed to Perth get diverted to Kalgoorlie. Scott Maiman, Capital Radio News.
15: And a new political poll shows the continuing surge of One Nation. The latest Redbridge poll shows the minor party now has a primary vote of 31%. The results eclipses the Labor government with core support of 28% and the coalition on 20%.
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15: The ASX 200 is down 12 points to 8,675. Gold is selling at $4,535 an ounce. And one Aussie dollar is buying 71.84 US cents and 12,802 Indonesian rupiah.
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15: The Socceroos have named their 26-man squad for the FIFA World Cup, with Christian Volpato and Tete Yenge in line to make their debuts in North America. Heartbreak for Martin Boyle, Brandon Borrello, Kai Rolls and Joe Gauci, who have missed the cut for the final squad. And Australian rugby is celebrating a rare double on the World 7 Series after taking out both the men's and women's titles in Spain overnight. It's the first time both Aussie teams have shared gold since 2018. And that's the latest 6IX News Update. I'm Jeff Tyler from the Capital Radio Newsroom.
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1: Whatever the weather, Soil Solver has your soil sorted.
3: Well, the official word is for more showers today for Perth. It has been nice to see a little bit of sun breaking over Osborne Park in the last hour or so. We're going for about 20 degrees today. Showers easing and 19 degrees tomorrow. A partly cloudy Wednesday around 18. And we're back to a bit of sunshine by Thursday. A mostly sunny day. 19 degrees. Should have a sunny Friday around 21 as well.
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0: 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Oh, look, I hope your long weekend's been okay, even though it's been a pretty wet and wild and windy one weather-wise. Actually, as I was leaving my house at about 11 o'clock this morning to come into work, a tiny bit of sun finally broke through into my courtyard, and my cat, she was right on it. She jumped up on the outdoor setting and she was basking in the sun while there was some. I believe it's gone again now as we go for about 20 degrees today. Showers easing tomorrow, 19, 18 and partly cloudy on Wednesday. Then we get a mostly sunny Thursday around 19 and a nice sunny Friday around 21 degrees. Your 6IX four-day forecast there. And as we do head into winter, now's the time to get vaccinated to protect against influenza, COVID-19 and RSV this winter. This message in partnership with the Australian government. I've got some Debbie Harry on the way for you in just a moment, doing it solo outside of Blondie.
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0: The Mamas and Papas on Forever Classic 6IX, some California Dreamin'. Oh, what about some Chicago, Illinois Dreamin'? I shot Look, just in case you've missed it, we are giving you the chance, starting tomorrow, to jet over to the US of A, go to Chicago, and see Eric Clapton live in the States. Yeah, it's another one of our superstar experiences. We pop you and your bestie on a plane, send you over for the holiday of a lifetime in the States, and you go and see the absolute legend, Eric Clapton, live in concert. Your chances to win start tomorrow. Very first chance for the day in the Classic Breakfast with Nat and Westar, and then continuing right across the day. It's another 6IX Superstar Experience. 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

0: On Forever Classic 6IX, there's another 30-minute music marathon on the way next. We'll start it up with some Stones. And Elton. And it seems to me his tribute to Marilyn. After 6IX News.
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8: Showers today atop at 20 degrees from the Capital Radio 6AX newsroom. Good afternoon. I'm Jeff Tyler. Two people have been charged after a firearm incident in Perth's south at the weekend. Police say a 35-year-old man was shot in the arm by a person known to him in an incident around 10 to 8 yesterday morning in Greenfields. A 39-year-old man and a 36-year-old woman were taken into custody. The man is facing 7 charges. He was refused bail to face court today. The woman is facing 4 drug-related charges and will face court at a later date. Thousands of properties have had their electricity restored, with Western Power crews still working to reconnect around 60,000 customers across Perth and the southwest. A Storm Watch and Act remains current for the Midwest Gascoyne down to the Great Southern, including the metro area. But the Bureau of Meteorology says the worst of the system, which has caused widespread damage through the state, has passed. Western Power Head of Operational Maintenance Brett Hoving says crews should restore the majority of connections by 7 o'clock tonight.
9: We normally will prioritise based on customer numbers and life support customers or critical infrastructure, and we'll try to make safe. So find the hazard, cut it away, and then try to restore what we can, and then come back to repair. So we'll move through the network and try to bring as much supply back on for our customers.
8: And a Perth man's due back in court later this month to face charges of disorderly conduct at Perth Airport. Scott Maiman.
10: The 55-year-old was removed from a flight last Thursday because he was intoxicated. It's alleged he became aggressive when officers tried to escort him from the terminal, swinging his arm and elbow towards police. The man's already made an initial court appearance in the Perth Magistrates Court to face a variety of charges. He was granted bail and is due to return to court later this month. Scott Maiman, Capital Radio News.
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8: 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Gold is selling at $4,515 an ounce. One Aussie dollar is buying 71.81 US cents and 12,798 Indonesian rupiah.
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8: The Socceroos have announced their squad for the FIFA World Cup. Eddie Summerfield.
11: Matt Ryan will captain the 26-man squad, leading Australia into his fourth World Cup. He and Matthew Leckie equaling Tim Cahill's national record. As many as 17 players could make their World Cup debut. Christian Volpato switching his allegiance from Italy to Australia to make the squad. The Socceroos now looking to turn their form around after yesterday's 1-0 loss to Mexico, a friendly against Switzerland next weekend, before their campaign begins against Turkey the following week. Eddie Summerfield reporting.
8: That's the latest 6IX News update. I'm Jeff Tyler from the Capital Radio Newsroom.
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12: Well, even if you have seen a tiny bit of sunshine today, the official word is showers will stick with us for the rest of today, including this evening and tonight. Showers easing up tomorrow, though. Top of around 19 degrees. Partly cloudy on Wednesday, 18 degrees. And then the sunshine is back. Well, a mostly sunny day Thursday, 19, and a nice sunny Friday. Stage 21 degrees.
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0: Oh, Forever Classic 6IX, there goes another one of our famous 30-minute music marathons, you know, where we give you lots of non-stop commercial-free music. We do them every day of the week, and we're doing them today, even though it's a public holiday. Hope your long weekend has been going okay so far. Weather-wise, the rain is going to potentially stick with us for the rest of today. Showers could continue right up to tonight and into tomorrow morning, but apparently easing across the day tomorrow, around 19 degrees our top tomorrow. Partly cloudy and 18 Wednesday, mostly sunny 19 on Thursday, and we get a nice sunny day on Friday, 21 degrees. Okay, as we do head towards winter with this very wintry weather, now is the time to get vaccinated to protect yourself against influenza, COVID-19 and RSV. This message in partnership with the Australian government. 1927, great Aussie band, are coming up next with an 80s classic, and we'll do a 70s classic from Joni Mitchell as well.
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0: Well, Eric Clapton's pretty wonderful himself. I mean, the guy is in the Rock and Roll Hall of Fame three times with Cream, with the Yardbirds, and as a solo artist. So just seeing Eric Clapton is kind of a bucket list experience in itself, seeing him live. Going to Chicago, Illinois, in the US of A, well, that's a bit of a bucket list experience too, I'm sure. 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Then we do it right across the day and right across the week. Fingers crossed, someone's got to win it. No reason it can't be you. All thanks to Total Air for all things air conditioning. 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

0: on Perth's forever classic 6IX. We are the home of 30-minute music marathons. A little bit of Meatloaf on the way. In your next marathon, Whitney's on the way too. After 6IX News.
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13: Showers today, a top of 20 from the Capital Radio 6IX newsroom. Good afternoon, I'm Jeff Tyler. Two people have been charged following a shooting in Mandurah. Chelsea Bowden reports.
14: A 35-year-old man arrived at Peel Health Campus with a gunshot wound to his arm yesterday morning. His injuries described as serious but non-life-threatening. Police say he was confronted by a man known to him outside of Greenfield's home just before 8 o'clock when he was shot. Officers raided a home in Kudanup a short time later, arresting two people. A 39-year-old man is due in court today on seven offences, including unlawful wounding and pointing a firearm at another person. A 36-year-old woman is also facing five charges, including possessing ammunition without a permit. Chelsea Bowden, Perth.
13: WA has recorded its worst ambulance ramping figures on record for the month of May. Patients spent more than 5,300 hours waiting in ambulances outside hospitals or in hospital corridors. It's the second time this year a new monthly high has been recorded. Opposition leader Basil Zempler says the state government isn't doing enough to curb the issue.
15: What can Roger Cook point to as a reason for our health system being in such decline? Remember, these are patients on the back of ambulances who should be in hospital, but they can't get into hospital. What this shows is a chronic failure to prepare from this state government.
13: And the state government announced that those who don't want to claim their $100 fuel payment will be able to donate it through the Service WA app. Anyone with a WA driver's licence is eligible for the cost of living support and will be able to claim it from July 1. But Premier Roger Cook says he understands some people would rather their payment go to someone in greater need. More than a dozen charities will be available to choose from, including providers of food and emergency relief, children's charities and community support groups throughout the state.
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13: The ASX 200 is down 19 points, 8,715. Gold is selling at $4,515 an ounce. One Aussie dollar is buying 71.81 US cents and 12,798 Indonesian rupiah.
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13: It's been heartbreak for some, jubilation for others, with the 26 Socceroos now named for Australia's World Cup squad. Matt Ryan will captain the team, including Australia, into his fourth World Cup, both he and Matthew Leckie equaling Tim Cahill's national record. Christian Volpato has switched allegiance from Italy to Australia to make the team. That's the latest 6IX News update. I'm Jeff Tyler from the Capital Radio Newsroom.
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1: Whatever the weather, Soil Solver has your soil sorted.
0: Well, even if you have seen a tiny bit of sunshine today, the official word is showers will stick with us for the rest of today, including this evening and tonight. Showers easing up tomorrow, though. Top of around 19 degrees. Partly cloudy on Wednesday, 18 degrees. And then the sunshine is back. Well, a mostly sunny day Thursday, 19, and a nice sunny Friday. This stage 21 degrees.
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0: On Perth's Forever Classic 6IX, there goes another one of our famous 30-minute music marathons. Lots of non-stop commercial-free music for you, thanks to Providence Lifestyle Resorts, and we'll keep doing those for you right across the afternoon. Hello, Tim here. Don't know about you, but I have spent most of the long weekend inside. I know some people had to brave the wintry and wild and woolly weather for work, or maybe, did some people have some sport to do? I know there was a lot of cancellations because of the wild weather yesterday. For the next few days, it's staying a little bit wet before we start to see some sunshine by about Thursday. So showers in 20 today, showers easing in 19 tomorrow, partly cloudy in 18 on Wednesday. We should get a mostly sunny one Thursday and a nice sunny one for Friday. And for Saturday of next weekend, tops around 21 degrees. Hey, now is the time to get vaccinated to protect against influenza, COVID-19 and RSV this winter. This message in partnership with the Australian government.
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3: 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I was sitting there with my best mate, who is a staunch Blues supporter. Chris and I secretly went to Best and Less and we got T-shirts. So we had them on underneath. And then as the game started, off came the hoodies. She just looked at us and went, you are dead to me. My only regret is they had beanies. They've got pom-poms on. And I believe they're children's beanies.
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0: Forever Classic 6IX, there's Kim Wilde's Kids in America. Oh, it'd be fun to see her do that live here in Perth, wouldn't it? She's actually coming to Perth later on this year on her Closer tour. So, you know, Kids in America, Checkered Love, love that one. View from a Bridge, great song. Oh, her version of You Keep Me Hanging On, that was huge too. So Kim Wilde, her Closer tour at the Astor Theatre on the 18th of November. A little bit later on this year, still some tickets available if you can. Get all the details on the Astor Theatre website. I'm going to do the cars for you next, and Rick Astley's coming up as well.
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0: This is Perth's Forever Classic 6iX. I mean, where else do you still get those classics like The Who, Won't Get Fooled Again? Next to some Stevie. 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Like Ice House. All on the way in another 30-minute music marathon next.
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13: Got an overnight low of 11, showers easing tomorrow, a top of 19. From the Capital Radio 6iX newsroom, good afternoon, I'm Jeff Tyler. Police have charged two people after a 35-year-old man was shot in Mandurah. The victim took himself to Peel Health Campus to be treated for a gunshot wound to the arm just after 8 yesterday morning. It's alleged he was confronted by a man known to him outside a home in Greenfields around 20 minutes earlier. Police later arrested a 39-year-old man and charged him with 7 offences, including unlawful wounding and pointing a firearm at another person. A 36-year-old woman was also charged with a number of drug and ammunition-related offences. The state opposition leader says all West Australians should be alarmed by the latest ambulance ramping figures. Ambulances spent more than 5,300 hours ramped outside emergency departments last month, making a new record high for May. Basil Zemplis says it's a dire outlook heading into winter.
14: How can any West Australian have any confidence now that we're coming into winter with an all-time record ambulance ramping record? the month of May. June, July and August on paper look horrendous. And that's after the shock and horror of last winter.
13: And the weekend of wild weather across Perth and the surrounding area has forced the cancellation of WA Day celebrations. Scott Maiman reports.
3: Fremantle was one of the many locations that were expected to come alive today. There was also an Aboriginal corroboree celebrating the state's Indigenous heritage and a sunset fire performance. But now it's all cancelled. The wild weather across the weekend saw 30,000 homes losing power. It also forced some flights headed to Perth get diverted to Kalgoorlie. Scott Maiman, Capital Radio News.
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13: 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Gold is selling at $4,517 an ounce. One Aussie dollar is buying 71.89 US cents and 12,808 Indonesian rupiah.
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13: Socceroos coach Tony Popovich is warning against riding off his youthful World Cup squad. 17 players are yet to play at World Cup level, including 18-year-old Luke Harrington. But Popovich insists they are ready to perform on the big stage.
5: 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If they weren't, I wouldn't play them and I wouldn't have them in the squad. So I don't need anyone to dampen the expectation.
13: That's the latest 6IX News update. I'm Jeff Tyler from the Capital Radio Newsroom.
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0: Well, even if you have seen a tiny bit of sunshine today, the official word is that showers will stick with us for the rest of today, including this evening and tonight. Showers easing up tomorrow, though. Top of around 19 degrees, partly cloudy on Wednesday, 18 degrees. And then the sunshine is back. Well, a mostly sunny day Thursday, 19, and a nice sunny Friday at this stage, 21 degrees.
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0: Class and Classic Dave Edmonds on Perth's Forever Classic 6IX, rounding out a 30-minute music marathon thanks to Providence Lifestyle Resorts. Hello, Tim here. Geez, it's been a bit of a wild long weekend for Perth, hasn't it? A lot of events that were going to happen, including some WA Day celebrations, of course, cancelled because of the wild weather. And of course, my thoughts go out to you if you have in any way had your property damaged, had your house damaged by the wild winds yesterday. There were roofs torn off. There were fences knocked down. They even had to divert some planes that were coming into Perth Airport. I mean, I've had some rough landings, some bumpy landings at Perth Airport in my time, but yeah, so bad they had to actually divert flights yesterday. And of course, power outages. My heart goes out to you if your power is still out. Hopefully they will have you back on pretty soon. For the next few days, we're staying a little bit wet. Showers easing, 19 tomorrow, partly cloudy, 18 on Wednesday. Mostly sunny and 19 on Thursday, and back to sunny conditions by Friday with 21 degrees. And of course, now is the time to get vaccinated to protect against influenza, COVID-19 and RSV this winter. This message in partnership with the Australian government. Hey, you've probably heard about our latest superstar experience. Your chance to see Eric Clapton live in Chicago. I'll play some Eric Clapton next, and then I'll tell you how you could win.
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6: 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We found a crash in Leeming, Kwinana Freeway northbound before Roe Highway. The left lane has been closed. A crash as well in Middle Swan has 2J Road closed between Talbot Road and Campasick Road. Emergency services are now on site, but traffic is still very slow on the approach. When sickness strikes, your pain doesn't have to stop. 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This is Julia with the latest Time Saver Traffic.
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0: bit of fun with the Tramps, Disco Inferno on Perth's Forever Classic 6IX, and I unplugged some Eric Clapton there too. I shot We've done some really good superstar experiences. I mean, even just recently, we sent some people to New York City to see Bon Jovi. We sent a couple of winners over to Paris late last year to see Simply Red live. Well, this time, you could be going to see Eric Clapton live in Chicago. Three-time inductee into the Rock and Roll Hall of Fame. He's a living legend. And, of course, the trip to the USA, doing all the sights of Chicago, it'd just be amazing, wouldn't it? It all starts tomorrow. Your chance to get on our exclusive standby list. First chance tomorrow morning in the Classic Breakfast with Nat and Westo. Then right across the day as well. Keep listening for your chance to win. Eric Clapton in Chicago, our latest 6IX superstar experience. It's all thanks to our mates at Total Air. 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

0: 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Tina's on the way. And Fleetwood Mac. Oh, Stevie Nicks' fave, Rhiannon. After 6IX News.
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15: Got an overnight low of 11, showers easing tomorrow, a top of 19. From the Capital Radio 6IX newsroom, good afternoon. I'm Jeff Tyler. Two people have been charged after a firearm incident in Perth's south at the weekend. Police say a 35-year-old man was shot in the arm by a person known to him in an incident around 10 to 8 yesterday morning in Greenfields. A 39-year-old man and a 36-year-old woman were taken into custody. The man is facing 7 charges. He was refused bail to face court today. The woman is facing 4 drug-related charges and will face court at a later date. Thousands of properties have had their electricity restored, with Western Power crews still working to reconnect around 60,000 customers across Perth and the southwest. A storm watch and act remains current for the Midwest Gascoyne down to the Great Southern, including the metro area. But the Bureau of Meteorology says the worst of the system, which has caused widespread damage through the state, has passed. Western Power Head of Operational Maintenance Brett Hoving says crews should restore the majority of connections by 7 o'clock tonight.
1: We normally will prioritise based on customer numbers and life support customers or critical infrastructure, and we'll try to make safe. So find the hazard, cut it away, and then try to restore what we can and then come back to repair. So we'll move through the network and try to bring as much supply back on for our customers.
15: And a Perth man's due back in court later this month to face charges of disorderly conduct at Perth Airport, Scott Maiman.
2: The 55-year-old was removed from a flight last Thursday because he was intoxicated. It's alleged he became aggressive when officers tried to escort him from the terminal, swinging his arm and elbow towards police. The man's already made an initial court appearance in the Perth Magistrates Court to face a variety of charges. He was granted bail and is due to return to court later this month. Scott Maiman, Capital Radio News.
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15: The ASX 200 is down 2.3 to 8,729. Gold is selling at $4,509 an ounce, and one Aussie dollar is buying 71.82 US cents and 12,794 Indonesian rupiah.
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15: The Socceroos have announced their squad for the FIFA World Cup, Eddie Summerfield.
16: Matt Ryan will captain the 26-man squad, leading Australia into his fourth World Cup. He and Matthew Leckie equaling Tim Cahill's national record. As many as 17 players could make their World Cup debut. Christian Volpato switching his allegiance from Italy to Australia to make the squad. The Socceroos now looking to turn their form around after yesterday's 1-0 loss to Mexico, a friendly against Switzerland next weekend, before their campaign begins against Turkey the following week. Eddie Summerfield reporting.
15: That's the latest 6IX News update. I'm Jeff Tyler from the Capital Radio Newsroom.
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17: 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We've had a vehicle rollover in the Perth CBD, Wellington Street westbound at Elder Street. The left lane is closed. A crash in Willerton, South Street eastbound at Roe Highway, and a third incident in Middle Swan has 2J Road closed between Talbot Road and Campusick Road. 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
14: 6AX 4-day forecast.
0: Whatever the weather, Soil Solver has your soil sorted.
18: Well, even if you have seen a tiny bit of sunshine today, the official word is showers will stick with us for the rest of today, including this evening and tonight. Showers easing up tomorrow, though. Top of around 19 degrees. Partly cloudy on Wednesday, 18 degrees. And then the sunshine is back. Well, a mostly sunny day Thursday, 19, and a nice sunny Friday. At this stage, 21 degrees.
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0: 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Maybe you are listening to us on your phone at the moment or on a battery-powered radio because there's been a lot of power outages around Perth following the big storm, the very windy day yesterday. Western Power crew is very, very busy and quite a bit of other damage as well. I remember a couple of years ago I had my old asbestos fence blown over in a storm like we had yesterday. So I know what you're going through. If that's what's happening for you, I've got the nice new Colour Bond one now. Anyway, hope they have your power back on soon. If not already, weather-wise, showers easing tomorrow, 19 degrees, partly cloudy and 18 on Wednesday. Mostly sunny by Thursday, 19 degrees, and a nice sunny day with a top of 21 for Friday. And of course, now is the time to get vaccinated to protect against influenza, COVID-19 and RSV this winter. This message in partnership with the Australian government. I'll do some classic U2 for you in just a moment on 6IX.
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8: 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An earlier crash in Willerton has just been cleared away, South Street eastbound at Roe Highway, but we're now concentrating on a vehicle rollover in the Perth CBD, Wellington Street westbound at Elder Street. Elder Street is closed southbound at Wellington Street and traffic's moving very slowly on the approach. 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
0: actually, maybe you should start thinking about who you would take with you on this amazing trip to Chicago in the USA to see Eric Clapton live. You know, because once you get on that standby list, you've got a pretty darn good chance of winning. So, tomorrow is when we start putting people officially on the exclusive standby list. Very first chance tomorrow morning in the Classic Breakfast with Nat and Westo. Continues right across the day and right across the week. 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

0: 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I'm going to put that Chisel classic next to some Diana Ross. In just a minute. Boy, you turn me, oh, I love a bit of Upside Down from Diana. Part of a 30-minute music marathon next.
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13: Got an overnight low of 11 degrees. Showers easing tomorrow, a top of 19 from the Capital Radio 6IX newsroom. Good afternoon. I'm Jeff Tyler. The Premier has insisted the state government is focused on addressing ambulance ramping. St John WA recorded more than 5,300 hours of ambulance ramping last month, a new record high for May. Roger Cook says it's a complex issue which he's committed to improving.
14: There are challenges right across our health sector, but we have a Western Australian state government which is laser focused on these solutions, and that includes increasing our capacity.
13: Two people have been charged following a shooting in Mandurah. Chelsea Bowden reports.
3: A 35-year-old man arrived at Peel Health Campus with a gunshot wound to his arm yesterday morning. His injuries described as serious but non-life-threatening. Police say he was confronted by a man known to him outside of Greenfield's home just before 8 o'clock when he was shot. Officers raided a home in Kudanup a short time later, arresting two people. A 39-year-old man is due in court today on seven offences, including unlawful wounding and pointing a firearm at another person. A 36-year-old woman is also facing five charges, including possessing ammunition without a permit. Chelsea Bowden, Perth.
13: And the state government announced those who don't want to claim their $100 fuel payment will be able to donate it through the Service WA app. Anyone with a WA driver's licence is eligible for the cost of living support and will be able to claim it from July 1. But Premier Roger Cook says he understands some people would rather their payment go to someone in greater need. More than a dozen charities will be available to choose from, including providers of food and emergency relief, children's charities and community support groups throughout the state.
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13: The ASX 200 is down 2.3 to 8,729. Gold is selling at $4,500 an ounce, and one Aussie dollar is buying 71.81 US cents and 12,786 Indonesian rupiah.
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13: Well, it's heartbreak for some, jubilation for others, with the 26 Socceroos now named for Australia's World Cup squad. Matt Ryan will captain the team leading the Aussies into his fourth World Cup, both he and Matthew Leckie equaling Tim Cahill's national record. Christian Volpato has switched his allegiance from Italy to Australia to make the squad. And Perth Wildcats duo Ben Henschel and Elijah Pepper have secured spots in the Boomers squad for the upcoming World Cup Asian qualifiers. The pair will line up with the 12-man squad against Guam and the Philippines at RAC Arena next month. That's the latest 6IX News update. I'm Jeff Tyler from the Capital Radio Newsroom.
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15: 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We've had a breakdown in Como, Quinana Freeway northbound after Canning Highway, the right lane is closed, and a crash in Middle Swan has 2J Road closed between Talbot Road and Campasick Road. And keep in mind, double demerits are still in play for the WA Day Long Weekend. Catch Cambodia before the crowds do with AirAsia. 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This is Julia with the latest Time Saver traffic.
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0: Well, even if you have seen a tiny bit of sunshine today, the official word is showers will stick with us for the rest of today, including this evening and tonight. Showers easing up tomorrow, though. Top of around 19 degrees. Partly cloudy on Wednesday, 18 degrees. And then the sunshine is back. Well, a mostly sunny day Thursday, 19, and a nice sunny Friday at this stage, 21 degrees.
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0: On Perth's Forever Classic 6IX, there goes another one of our famous 30-minute music marathons. Lots of non-stop commercial-free music for you, thanks to Providence Lifestyle Resorts, and we'll keep doing those for you right across the afternoon. Hello, Tim here. Don't know about you, but I have spent most of the long weekend inside. I know some people had to brave the wintry and wild and woolly weather for work, or maybe, oh geez, did some people have some sport to do? I know there was a lot of cancellations because of the wild weather yesterday. For the next few days, it's staying a little bit wet before we start to see some sunshine by about Thursday. So showers in 20 today, showers easing in 19 tomorrow. Partly cloudy in 18 on Wednesday. We should get a mostly sunny one on Thursday and a nice sunny one for Friday. And for Saturday of next weekend, tops around 21 degrees. Hey, now is the time to get vaccinated to protect against influenza, COVID-19 and RSV this winter. This message in partnership with the Australian Government.
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17: 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Checking our roads and your freeways are travelling well. No major holdups to slow you down, but in the metro area needing patience. 2J Road eastbound at Talbot Road in Middle Swan and in Guelup, Karrinup Road eastbound at Huntress Road. Keep in mind as well, the double demerits are still in play until midnight tonight, so drop your speeds and stay safe on the roads. Australian Super, nearly $4 trillion. 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

0: 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There's Iran from A Flock of Seagulls from their debut album in 1982. I had that on vinyl and cassette. I loved it so much. 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Bang. Away you go. A Leo Sayer classic on the way in just a moment. And one of the quintessential Aussie songs of all time, like So Dinky Die, that it could have only been written by an English guy who moved to Australia in the 80s. It's coming up.
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0: 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With the Sultans. I will go back to the early days. With the Sultans. For Dire Straits in just a moment. Phil Collins on the way too. On 6IX.
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0: 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Geez, it's been a wild and wintry long weekend for Perth. The showers should start to ease a little bit tomorrow, and thankfully nothing like the strong winds and the storms that we had over the last couple of days, as we go down to about 11 degrees overnight tonight, 19 tomorrow, Wednesday partly cloudy and 18, Thursday mostly sunny and 19, and a nice sunny Friday, 21 degrees at this stage for next week, and at least a good start to it, a sunny day on Saturday and around 22 degrees. Hey, now is of course the time to get vaccinated to protect yourself against influenza, COVID-19 and RSV this winter. This message in partnership with the Australian government. Richard Marks on the way inside the next 10 minutes or so, and some classic Bob Seger as well.
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0: Well, Eric Clapton's pretty wonderful himself. I mean, the guy is in the Rock and Roll Hall of Fame three times with Cream, with the Yardbirds, and as a solo artist. So just seeing Eric Clapton is kind of a bucket list experience in itself, seeing him live. 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Then we do it right across the day and right across the week. Fingers crossed, someone's got to win it. 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All thanks to Total Air for all things air conditioning. 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

0: Forever Classic 6IX, Tim out. Thanks for hanging with me this afternoon for your Monday public holiday. If you did have the day off, shout out to the weekend warriors who've been working this long weekend. Aaron's next, doing Forever Classic Nights. Some Jacksons. And some LRB.
1: I'll be home on a Monday.
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Forever Classic Nights, Aaron Chilcott here with a 30-minute music marathon. 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

0: 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Ever wondered how Billy Joel came up with this?
1: I was in a recording studio, and I turned 40 years old. It was right around my birthday. I was trying to think of ideas for songs. John Lennon, who was there with a friend, and he said, everybody knows that nothing happened in the 50s. So I thought, wait, you ever hear of, like, the Korean War, Suez Canal crisis, you know? And I started to write these things out.
0: That became this song.

0: Eric Carmen in a 30-minute music marathon. Forever Classic Nights with Aaron Chilcott. Day one of winter. And as the cooler weather descends on us, let's hope the temperatures don't plummet to the coldest day ever recorded in Australia. That was winter in 1994, June 29, when Charlotte Pass registered a minimum temperature of minus 23 degrees Celsius. Shivers. Literally. Let's turn up some NXS. I'll play this next. Dream on, black
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0: Forever Classic Nights, heading towards 8 o'clock. We're just about to start another 30-minute music marathon. Starship at the top, Casey and the Sunshine Band. And the Steve Miller Band. All of these just moments away.
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Forever Classic Nights. Some of the country had a public holiday today, some didn't. But either way, Aaron Chilcott here with the 30-minute music marathon. Thanks for having us on. 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Hang around for John Lennon and Stevie Nicks playing soon. It's her team up with Tom Petty. That's three songs away. Let's do some rocking now with the Steve Miller Band. Love this riff.

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Forever Classic Nights, we head to Africa with Toto playing soon. Peter Gabriel, Alana Miles also on the way, and here's Irene Cara

0: Alana Miles and the thumping bass of Black Velvet. Forever Classic Nights, a 30-minute music marathon. Aaron Chilcott here. And have a listen to this. Take 5 by Dave Brubeck. Not really a track you'd hear on this station, but it did inspire a song that I'm about to play. So guitarist and bass player Mike Nacito was at a family gathering once. Someone put on this record in the background, and his brother-in-law Johnny was not a fan. He went over to the record player, ripped the record off, and smashed it over his knee. Someone in the room then stated the obvious and said, "Oh, Johnny hates jazz." Mike Nacito was looking for a band name at the time, and that stuck. Johnny Hates Jazz, less than 5 minutes away.
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0: Forever Classic Nights, a 30-minute music marathon, ELO on the way, and how to pronounce this guy's name. Even he was confused.
1: Bowie. I always thought it was Bowie. I thought, what is the Scottish name? Must be Bowie. But nobody in Scotland pronounces it like that. Pronounce it Booyah.
0: Yeah, let's call it Bowie.

Hello there, Aaron Chilcott tonight for a 30-minute music marathon. Forever Classic Nights, Ian Moss playing soon. And tomorrow could be the day that you land on the standby list to see Eric Clapton in our latest superstar experience. Flights to and from Chicago, concert tickets, $5,000 spending money, all could be yours to enjoy this September. Here's one of our previous superstars we had, Rod Stewart.

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0: Robert Palmer, Forever Classic Nights, a 30-minute music marathon. Looking forward to going ad-free again for half an hour after 10 o'clock tonight. June 1st, we're flying through this year, aren't we? Today would have been Marilyn Monroe's 100th birthday if she was still alive. Morgan Freeman and Heidi Klum also celebrate their birthday on the 1st of June. And if it's your cake day, happy birthday to you too. Great to have these guys performing here last year. Escape Club next.
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1: Well, they were poured by my brother.
0: Oh, well, there you go.
1: I am pretty sure he was using pint glasses. Mum's decided that she wants to get up and start dancing. And then the restaurant owner gets up and he starts showing her how to do the Bollywood moves. At which point, Mum showed him her own moves. And I didn't even know that my mum could twerk. 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

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And back to the year 1980 now, Mike Walsh won the Gold Logie for his work on the original version of The Midday Show. And it was also 1980 when the Village People gave us this one.

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0: Forever Classic Nights, Paul Simon at the tail end of a 30-minute music marathon, and it was only a couple of weeks ago that he was talking about how he was inspired by Elvis Presley, that is, Elvis prior to the year 1957. After that, he believes the King of Rock and Roll squandered his talent and didn't come up with anything that Paul Simon found too inspiring. Both the guys, great talents though, and here's another great talent. Don Henley, the next song playing.
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Hey, thanks for having us on tonight. We've thrown all the commercials to the side for half an hour, and you're just in time. It's a 30-minute music marathon. Forever Classic Nights with Aaron Chilcott. How about some solo Annie Lennox? Leave it with me, I'll get her playing soon. Joan Jett on the way too with a sing-along favourite. And here's Supertramp, Forever Classic Nights, taking the long way home.

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Forever Classic Nights, non-stop with a 30-minute music marathon, and looking forward to sharing a random fact with you before we hit midnight. Another nightly nudge of knowledge ready to deliver. Before then, though, we'll hear Soft Cell, the Doobie Brothers, and the Dynamic Hypnotics. They're lined up to play on your manic Monday night after the Bangles.

0: 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Forever Classic Nights, Aaron Chilcott here, pulling out a Phil Collins track in the next 5 minutes, and it's a track that features Earth, Wind & Fire's Phil Bailey, as he told Drumeo Official.
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0: 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The two Phils just minutes away.
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0: Eric Clapton. 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

0: Forever Classic Nights with Aaron Chilcott, done for tonight and ready to impart a bit of random information your way before I disappear. A nightly nudge of knowledge, and this one is about a neighbouring planet. Mars is not actually round. Unlike any other rocky planet in the solar system, Mars is actually shaped like a rugby ball, but with different sizes along all three axes. Enjoy that. I'm off to bed. Another 30-minute music marathon starts next, and I'll catch you tomorrow.
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2: Do you know I've never watched a rugby league game or the State of Origin? 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Chris and I secretly went to Best and Less and we got T-shirts. So we had them on underneath. And then as the game started, off came the hoodies. She just looked at us and went, you are dead to me. My only regret is they had beanies. They've got pom-poms on. And I believe they're children's beanies.
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0: Clapton, live in Chicago. 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

0: Eric Clapton, live in Chicago. 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
1: Whatever the weather, Soil Solver has your soil sorted.
7: Partly cloudy today with a top of 19. Very high chance of showers becoming less likely in the early afternoon. Down to 11 overnight. Tomorrow, possible shower 18. Thursday, mostly sunny 19. And Friday, mostly sunny and 21. It is currently 19 in Hocking and 16 in Henderson.
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7: on 6IX. Welcome, short week.
8: Fragmental.
7: Sorry, have you got it?
8: Got a bit of a chesty cold. No, mate, I said fragmental. You know why? 11 in a row, buddy.
7: Yep.
8: We took out last year's winners at the Gabba.
7: True.
8: I refer to Brisbane.
7: They're not really in the same form as they
8: well,
7: were.
8: Well, okay, but they were the premierships winners last
7: yes,
8: year.
7: Yes,
8: correct?
7: Yeah.
8: And
7: hard to
8: hey,
7: go back to back, yes.
8: Hey,
7: yes.
8: West Coast Eagles.
7: Well done.
8: Taking on Essendon at Optus, and they beat them.
7: Yep.
8: Start to show form.
7: Good. I'm just reserving judgment. No, I think it's very encouraging for both teams, and I wait for September.
8: All right. Well, Justin Lomu has mentioned the word flag mantle. That's all I'm saying. I'm just putting that down there.

0: 5:43, the classic breakie with Nat and Westo for Fox Removals on Forever Classic 6AX. Now, it's a short week, which improves the chance of winning the cooler of the week.
1: Yes, and of course, that prize this week is a mixed six-pack of 1840 range of Sandalford wine. That's worth over $200.
0: Just be a part of the show on Facebook or on the phone, 9484 1080, and it gets you in Friday's draw today. Heat challenges, food challenges. You love to throw them at me.
1: I do.
0: So today we're looking for the hottest thing anyone's tasted because you want to feed that to me.
1: Even better if I can find it here in Perth.
0: Yeah, well, I brought in a sauce for you to taste.
1: Is this the sauce you keep telling me about? It's really, really hot.
0: Yep.
1: I can't do really, really hot. It's, I do mid-hot. Is that more than mid-hot?
0: When this was made, it was made from the hottest two chilies in the world at that time.
1: Why are you giving that to me?
0: Now they're number two and three because there's a new one.
1: Oh, good Lord.
0: Same,
1: I'm only
0: same
1: having
0: breeder.
1: Like a little lick. That's it.
0: I would advise that's all you have, like a drop at best. We'll discuss later. That's one of the things that we do during the week. The other thing is the week that was, it wraps up the week on a Friday and it also kicks off the brand new week. Let's do that.
2: 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On the Classic Breakfast with Nat and Westo, it's the week that was.
3: Doctor, doctor, give me the news. I got a bad case of loving you.
4: Nat asked Dr. Google about a medical problem she was having with her finger the other day.
1: With my phone, I Googled this green thing and drumroll please. I have green nail syndrome, commonly known as the greenies.
5: The greenies.
1: I'll be hugging trees before you know it. But who sat down and brainstormed that? Could we not have come up with something a little bit more exciting than the green nail syndrome? Maybe now I've got a green finger, my superpower will be able to keep a plant alive for more than a week.
4: Nat and Westo then asked Janine in Midland what the last thing she Googled was.
6: I always Google how to spell stuff, so I'm a speller.
1: And does Mr. Google help you out with that spelling, Janine?
6: Oh, very good, yeah. As long as I get the first couple of letters right, you know, it can crack onto what I'm talking about.
5: Yeah, that's the hard thing, isn't it? When you don't know how to spell it, how do you type it in to find out how to spell it?
6: Do you know how you sound it out and you still get it wrong?
5: You got any words you need spelling with? Because Nat can help you.
7: No, I can't. You're the wordsmith, mate. It's always the P's. You know the silent P's and stuff?
6: Oh, yeah, the like, silent P's,
7: like psoriasis and psychopath, those sorts of things?
6: Okay. I'm not into that sort of stuff, but yeah, I know where you're coming from, yeah.
8: In the pimps in the crib, ma. Drop it like it's hot. Drop it like it's hot. Drop it like it's hot.
4: Westo loves spicy food, but I'm not sure he was expecting to turn his love into a competition.
5: There's a product out of Japan, curry chip, that hospitalised 14 students at a Japanese high school.
7: No.
5: They had nausea and stomach cramps.
7: Are you sure they're not just trying to get out of school?
5: Well, they could be.
7: Because I would have tried that at some point in time.
5: Clearly, there is something wrong with me, because for all of the warnings and the videos and everything else,
7: I reckon we try it. In fact, let's put a challenge out there for you, Westo.
5: Okay.
7: The hottest food that anybody has or is able to get their hands on.
5: I love how you've put me forward for
7: I reckon we try it on you.
5: Fantastic. Something to look forward to in these taste buds.
4: Andrew from Langford was dumbfounded over how many people make their beds in the morning.
9: Just call me a grub. I'm blown away by the amount of people that put so much attention into the scale of importance of 0 to 100. About a 3 to me.
7: So you've got better things to do in the morning. So are you one of these guys, Andrew, that is not making your bed?
9: What gave it away, Nat?
7: The fact that you said to call you a grub?
9: Considering, like you guys, I get up early and go to work. It's kind of hard to make the bed when someone's still in it.
7: So does your other half make the bed, Andrew?
9: No, she hits the snooze button 3 times.
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11: 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Early going, rail signals flashing. Tuttleman Road at Napier Road rail crossing in North Frio. The Mitchell Freeway is under speed at Reed Highway inbound. Cronulla Freeway busy. Mortimer Road to Anchortail Road for a better run up across Mataree Bridge in the Narrows, 30 to the city. All clear, Graham Farmer Freeway. Northbridge Tunnel at speed in both directions. Busy early, Patterson Road northbound at Mandra Road, Cronulla Beach. Also Rockingham Road, Anchortail Road, Naval Base. 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
0: Absolutely. 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And that's the main thing. 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When you hear it, 9484-1080, be caller 10. 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
10: Showers for Perth today and a top of 19 degrees. From the Capital Radio 6IX newsroom, I'm James Wybrow. Nearly 3 million low-paid workers will find out if they get a pay rise later today. Nelson Scott reports.
11: Later this morning, the Fair Work Commission will reveal a determination on whether there will be any change to the minimum wage. Currently, Australia's lowest-paid workers receive $948 per week. Union groups believe this should be increased by 6% as a result of heightened cost of living pressures brought on by the Iran war. Businesses are requesting a 3.5% rise, which is still below the current inflation rate, but they argue they're already being squeezed by rising costs. The government also wants to see wages increased, but as is convention, hasn't outlined a specific figure.
10: In local news, a state funeral is being held today for the state's longest-serving Member of Parliament and decorated World War II veteran Bill Graydon. Mr. Graydon served across 6 decades in both state and federal parliaments. He passed in April, aged 105 years old. The service is open to the public and will take place at St. George's Cathedral in Perth at 10 o'clock. And the big issue Perth is today celebrating 30 years of creating meaningful employment opportunities for people doing it tough. With homelessness and cost of living pressures continuing to rise across the city, it's a great reminder that buying the big issue goes a long way to help people that are in need. Editor of the big issue, Jen Vook, says the best way to help is to simply buy the magazine.
12: Why that is important is that it's an opportunity to both mark our birthday, but more importantly, celebrate celebrate our wonderful vendors, the people who sell our magazines on the streets across Australia.
4: Now a 6AX finance update.
10: The ASX 200 is down 2 points at 8,729. Gold is selling at $4,484 an ounce. One Australian dollar is buying 71.65 US cents and 12,773 Indonesian rupiah.
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2: 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The Mitchell Freeway is under speed at Reid Highway merge inbound. The Cronulla Freeway is busy on and off from Mortimer Road to Ankerdale Road before it frees up for a better run up across Mattery Bridge and the Narrows through to the city. Graham Farmer Freeway, Northbridge Tunnel, moving well in both directions. It's busy on Patterson Road northbound at Mandurah Road, Cronulla Beach, and also Rockingham Road, Ankerdale Road in Naval Base. Enjoy great deals on a range of new and demonstrated models at Hyundai Eifus, like the i30 sedan from $29,990 drive away. 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This is Roland with Time Saver Traffic every 15 minutes.
1: 6AX 4-day forecast.
0: Whatever the weather, Soil Solver has your soil sorted.
3: Partly cloudy today with a top of 19. Very high chance of showers becoming less likely in the early afternoon. 11 overnight, possible shower 18 tomorrow. Mostly sunny 19 for Thursday. And then mostly sunny and 21 for Friday. In Armidale, it is 12. And in Ashby, it is 19.
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4: Oh, hello and welcome to Tuesday, the 2nd of June. The happiest of birthdays to you if you are blowing out candles today. Here's hoping you have a fam dabadushi day. You're sharing it with Yelling Up Boy, surfer Taj Burrow, who's 48 today. He's, of course, retired from surfing now, but I think he still lives down south in Yelling Up.
3: Yes.
4: I could be wrong, but that rarely ever happens. The cricketing War Brothers. The twins are birthdaying today. Happy 61st birthday to Steve and Mark War. Steve is 4 minutes older, by the way, just if you need that for your quiz night. Another cricketing birthday today is Steve Smith, who is 37. No doubt for his birthday, he'll be heading to Bunnings for some sandpaper. Remember he was involved in that sandpaper game back in 2018? I can't, mate. I'm just joking. Hey, just jokes.
3: Yeah, no, they shouldn't have done it.
4: Just jokes. He's probably going to Bunnings for a sausage sizzle. Happy 71st birthday to Susan Thomas, who changed her name to Michael Steele, which is an interesting name for a female, but no judgment here. You do you, boo. Went on to play bass for the Bangles, of course.
3: Yes, and she has a little local link in that she and Brad Shepherd of the Hoodoo Gurus
4: were
3: an item back in the 1980s. I like their version of this Simon and Garfunkel song.
4: They had some good stuff.
3: They did.
4: Like a bit of Bangles action. It's a happy heavenly birthday to the Stones drummer Charlie Watts, who we only lost to cancer. It was only a few years ago, wasn't it?
3: 2021?
4: Yeah.
3: Five years ago already.
4: Right, mate. Mr. Pedantic.
3: Well, you know, it's just gone quickly.
4: Our next birthday boy was only here in Perth a couple of months ago at the iconic Astor Theatre. Happy 66th birthday to Spandau Ballet's frontman, Tony Hadley.
3: Back in the early days when they had this thing going on, and then they sort of changed the sound a little bit, got a bit more commercial, I think. Had a bit of an alt sound originally, and then they went, well, that's not going to make us as much money, is it?
4: Good stuff. And he always had the suits on. He was a fine-looking rooster, was Tony Hadley.
3: Very slick. Apparently, though, he was just a salaried employee.
4: You're just joking.
3: Paid to sing.
4: Like us.
3: Well,

0: 11 past 6, Forever Classic, 6AX. It is the Classic Brekkie with Nat and Westo for Fox Removals. Remember, today is day one of our Superstar Experience. So you are listening for a very clear cue to call. The number you need, 9484-1080. It will say, call now, be caller 10 to get in the standby list to see Eric Clapton in Chicago.
1: All makes sense, mate.
0: Very straightforward. Hey, wild weekend.
1: Oh, I know.
0: And I'm not talking about, you know, night out in Northbridge. It was weathery.
1: Very hairy McCleary from Donaldson's Dairy on the weekend.
0: You go through the headlines, you know, mammoth cleanup effort needed across WA, extreme storm thrashes WA, leaving trail of destruction, emergency WA issues, updated warning, Peppermint Grove home destroyed by massive tree.
1: There was the shed that ended up in somebody's pool.
0: In somebody's pool, and I am very grateful that that wasn't my pool. There's half a tree in it. But and I'll come back to the pool. How to claim $120 payment after mass power outages, because there was like 70,000 homes or something without power, and on it goes. But yeah, we had a lot of stuff, you know, obviously blew around and whatnot. I found I sort of did a pool scoop, and you know, like you've got your net on your pole.
1: Mm. Hang on, let me guess, trampoline.
0: No, I didn't manage to scoop a trampoline out. Unlucky. Because I would have just whacked it up on, you know, Marketplace.
1: Slightly rusted.
0: Yeah, exactly. Tin roof rusted. But no, the shed managed, the leaky shed.
1: Yeah.
0: I haven't looked inside the leaky shed yet, but I do have multiple kind of vessels in there to catch water. I'm sure they're very full. But just a quick couple of scoops, two full, you know, scoops of stuff just from the surface. I've got to attend to the bottom of it at some stage when I get around to that. There's like, you know, those, you know, pool toy things. It looks like a life-saving ring, but it's not. You just like lay back in it with a beer or something. That ended up, somehow it's gone over the out of the backyard, over the roof of the carport and into somebody else's carport.
1: Nice. Good score.
0: It was nice of it to sort of stay contained within the complex.
1: Mm.
0: But you may remember somebody purchased a Christmas present a couple of years ago.
1: Not the inflatable panda that I bought for you.
0: The inflatable, you know.
1: You've lost it.
0: Affectionately referred to as Dumb Boy Panda Little, the name given to it by my son Tay. At some stage on whatever day it was, we were like, what's at the back door? So it was stashed, down the side of the shed.
1: Right.
0: And it was really weird because it had found it. I was like, what's that black lump? And there it is, like feet first, tucked in next to the barbecue, right near the back door, like it was seeking shelter.
1: Either that or it was trying to kill you.
0: And it could have been.
1: It's heard your comments, mate.
0: And then at some point, it and the weather conspired to sort of, because it's a little bit flat at the moment. It's not, you know, it's not at its full power.
1: It's flaccid.
0: Flaccid. So the it managed to turn it around. With its face pressed up against the back window, as if it was just like, let me in.
1: It's cold and wet out here, and I heard you disrespecting me. I'm going to take a biro to your neck.
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4: 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On the Mitchell Freeway, it's under speed around Wyrick Road to Reid Highway inbound. Banana Freeway busy on and off from Mortimer Road to Ankertill Road and a better run-up across Mountery Bridge and the Narrows through to the city. All clear Graham Farmer Freeway and Northbridge Tunnel in both directions. Busy on Patterson Road, around Mandra Road, Cronulla Beach northbound, Rockingham Road, Ankertill Road and Oval Base. 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
1: All right, so I am currently into protein water, all right,
0: okay,
1: to up my protein intake. Now, it comes in a tub, right, with a little scoop. What you do is you put a scoop into your mixing shaker, mix it with water, deliciousness in a shaker, right? Now, as I've told you previously, my other half, Chris, likes to keep boxes. Do you remember I got told off for putting some shoe boxes into the recycling bin? And Chris is like, I could have used them. Well, half our garage is full of just empty boxes. And incidentally, Mum has the same condition as Chris. The two of them get together and they exchange boxes. Discuss boxes. I think it's like a box appreciation club that they may have started.
0: Is there a support group for that?
1: There should be, mate. I don't know. I'll Google it later. Anyway, I discovered on the weekend that it's not just boxes that Chris collects, because I go through these protein waters. There's only 10 serves in each. So I made myself protein water on the weekend, and normally what I do is the little scoop here, that goes into recycling.
0: Yeah.
1: The tin, the little box thing, goes into recycling, done and dusted. So I'm doing that, and Chris is like, no, what are you doing? I collect the scoops. And I'm like, do you want the tin as well? No, just the scoops. All right, so what are you using the scoops for? Lots of things, says Chris. Like what? When I've got to put down weed killer, and sometimes with the washing powder, the scoops they give you aren't good enough. So I like to have some on hand. I said, oh.
0: How many?
1: Well, this is the thing. I thought, how long has this been going on for that I haven't been aware that Chris has been hoarding these items?
2: Stop hoarding.
1: Exactly. Stop hoarding. So I said, well, where shall I put this little scoop then? Have you got a spot for them? No, it's okay. I'll put it away. So I followed Chris into the laundry, unbeknownst to Chris. I was a couple of feet behind her. Opens up the laundry door, which is, you know, the little cupboard. And as Chris opened up the door, I swear to God, all these little scoops just fell out onto the floor. Clang, clang, clang, clang, clang, clang, clang, clang. We've got like 20 scoops in there. I said, Chris, I really think you've got a problem with this issue. So Chris doesn't seem to think there is a problem. So I've just finished that protein water. I'm going to take it home. But can I just be honest with you? If I don't end up coming to work one day and I just go missing, I just disappear from the face of the earth, what's happened is I've collapsed and I've just had all these empty boxes and scoops surround me, and I've a lack of oxygen, mate. So if you ever find out I've gone missing, go to my house, go into the garage, and you'll find me underneath all these empty boxes.
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10: Showers for Perth today and a top of 19 degrees. From the Capital Radio 6IX newsroom, I'm James Wybrow. Nearly 3 million low-paid workers will find out if they get a pay rise later today. Nelson Scott reports.
11: Later this morning, the Fair Work Commission will reveal a determination on whether there will be any change to the minimum wage. Currently, Australia's lowest-paid workers receive $948 per week. Union groups believe this should be increased by 6% as a result of heightened cost of living pressures brought on by the Iran war. Businesses are requesting a 3.5% rise, which is still below the current inflation rate, but they argue they're already being squeezed by rising costs. The government also wants to see wages increased, but as is convention, hasn't outlined a specific figure.
10: In local news, a state funeral is being held today for the state's longest-serving Member of Parliament and decorated World War II veteran Bill Graydon. Mr. Graydon served across 6 decades in both state and federal parliaments. He passed in April, aged 105 years old. The service is open to the public and will take place at St. George's Cathedral in Perth at 10 o'clock. And the big issue Perth is today celebrating 30 years of creating meaningful employment opportunities for people doing it tough. With homelessness and cost of living pressures continuing to rise across the city, it's a great reminder that buying the big issue goes a long way to help people that are in need. Editor of the big issue, Jen Vook, says the best way to help is to simply buy the magazine.
12: Why that is important is that it's an opportunity to both mark our birthday, but more importantly, celebrate our wonderful vendors, the people who sell our magazines on the streets across Australia.
2: Now a 6AX finance update.
10: The ASX 200 is down 2 points at 8,729. Gold is selling at $4,484 US an ounce. One Australian dollar is buying 71.65 US cents and 12,773 Indonesian rupiah.
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10: Dockers defender Luke Ryan says they're wary of a North Melbourne ambush on Saturday afternoon in Bunbury. He's told Sports Today North will be pumped after their last kick win over the Suns and refreshed after a bye.
13: We're going to be on our game and yeah, we're looking forward to it because they've got stars all over the ground. It's going to be a good contest and yeah, we're just going to make sure we start well and jam our footy down their throat for 4 quarters.
10: And Serena Williams has confirmed her return to competitive tennis at the age of 44. The 23-time Grand Slam singles champion hasn't played professional tennis since the US Open 4 years ago. She's been granted a wild card to play at Queen's Club in London next week and could compete at Wimbledon. That's the latest 6IX News update. I'm James Wybrow from the Capital Radio Newsroom.
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14: 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A crash on Tonkin Highway southbound entry from Reed Highway eastbound in Beachborough, and also a crash on the Kanana Freeway northbound at Leach Highway Brentwood, blocking the right lane. Mitchell Freeway is busy inbound, Hepburn Avenue to Reed Highway, Cronulla Freeway heavy, Mortimer Road to Ankstall Road, busy around Leach Highway before a better run the rest of the way through to the city. Tonkin Highway is under speed around Wellsport Road East in both directions, Rye Highway queuing southbound at Morley Drive. 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
0: Partly cloudy, a top of 19 today. Very high chance of showers becoming less likely in the early afternoon. Down to 11 overnight. Tomorrow, possible shower, 18. Thursday, mostly sunny, 19. And Friday, mostly sunny, 21. It is 12 in Jandabup and 17 in Jandakot. 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

0: Forever Classic 6AX. 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He's pumped a few out over the years. He's our next Superstar Experience in Chicago. You're just listening for a cue to call. Could happen any time across the day. Be call at 10 when you hear it, 9484-1080. 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
1: Now, last week, Mr. Weston, you mentioned that there were some new chips available. And they were hot chips.
0: Yes, very hot chips.
1: And there were challenges happening in schools. This is in the US.
0: Japan, actually.
1: In Japan, yes. Beg pardon.
0: Yes, yes.
1: So Japanese kids were getting into these hot chips, which are only suitable for people over the age of 18.
0: Yes.
1: Because it's causing all sorts of issues.
0: Yes, there was
1: vomiting and
0: 14 of these students were hospitalised.
1: Right.
0: Mm,
1: Why would you?
0: And so, you know, when we say hot chips, spicy.
1: Oh, yeah, not just like,
0: you know.
1: Oh, that's hot on my mouth.
0: Yeah.
1: Spit that out. Eat it later. Hey, so you think to yourself, who the heck would be putting those hot chips in their mouths when they know that there's all these issues and people being hospitalised because they're so darn hot? Yeah, you said I'd go them.
0: I would like to taste it. I'm not saying I'd eat like a packet, but I would like to see what it's about.
1: Well, I tried some chips probably a few months ago because people know how much I love chili, but I'm medium chili. Number one, a friend gave me some ginger beer, but it was with chili.
0: Oh yeah, that's good.
1: Yeah, I can't remember the brand now. I couldn't feel my mouth. I had like half this beer but I'd sunk half the beer and then went, oh gosh, mistake made. Followed by some milk. It was so hot, I couldn't feel my face.
0: Beer
1: then
0: and milk.
1: I thought, oh, I'll try these. I don't know if they were Doritos or there was something, and I'm just like, oh, okay, it shouldn't be that hot because they're just available from Coles or Woolies or wherever I got them. Oh, my gosh. And because I'd insisted I'd buy them, Chris is like, oh, that'll be hot. I wouldn't go there. And I said to Chris, well, I am going there because I'm that tough. And I had to make my way through half the bag because I'd said to Chris, I'm that tough that I will eat them. And they were so hot. And I can't even envisage how hot these hot chips from Japan are. So you said, I'm bang up for them. The only thing that stopped us is they were too expensive and we're too tight to actually buy any on the internet.
0: Yeah, you got to get them on the internet, and it turned out you got to buy bags of 30, like pack of 30.
1: Yeah.
0: At about $13 a packet.
1: Well, I was going to buy some if it was just one bag. That's how much I love you and how much I want to see you suffer.
0: Thanks.
1: That I would have actually bought one bag. But I want to buy 30 bags?
0: No.
1: Unless, oh, I could hold on to them until Halloween. Kids come round. Yeah. I've got no chocolate, but I've got some nice chips.
0: That might be problematic.
1: Here we go. All right, so we put the challenge out there.
0: Yes.
1: I want to find the hottest thing that people have tasted. Then I want to try it on you.
0: Okay. All right.
1: All right.
0: Well, let's do it then. So you can post on Facebook,
1: mm-hmm.
0: or you can give us a call, 9484-1080. Either way, gets you into the Call of the Week draw. On Friday, the mixed six-pack of the 1840 range of Sandford wine worth over $200. We want to know the hottest thing that you have tasted. 9484-1080.
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4: 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A crash on the Kanata Freeway northbound at Leach Highway, Brentwood in the right lane and left emergency lane, and tow is on site. Also a crash, Tonkin Highway southbound entry from Reed Highway eastbound in Beechbury in the left emergency lane. The Mitchell is busy inbound at Burns Beach Road, also Woodfords Avenue to Reed Highway, Kanata Freeway heavy, Mortimer Road to Ankstall Road and around Leach Highway. Delays, Tonkin Highway, it's under speed around Wells Parade East in both directions, Roe Highway building southbound at Great Eastern Highway bypass. 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
1: Nat and Westo for Fox Removal 657. We're on the hunt for the hottest thing that you have tasted, because I keep putting my hands up to go, yeah, I'll taste that, and you delight in torturing me. But that's okay. I'm up for the challenge. So
2: I want something really, really hot, though.
1: Well, we've got some coming through on Facebook, and we've got Wayne from Maylands who wants to share his story of something that was scorchingly hot. 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
10: Showers in Perth today, a top of 19 degrees. From the Capital Radio 6IX newsroom, I'm James Wybrow. Western power crews are still working to restore almost 200 storm-related network outages across Perth and the southwest, affecting about 12,000 customers. There is still a storm advice in place for parts of Perth and the southwest as the clean-up from Sunday night's severe weather continues. Emergency services are advising everyone to be cautious of unstable hazards, including roofs, trees and power lines. In other news, the Federal Treasurer is denying accusations his new tax bill gives him unprecedented new powers. News Corp reports the legislation allows Jim Chalmers to choose which assets keep capital gains tax discounts. There are also concerns the government would be able to refine new bills after new laws are passed. But Dr. Chalmers says ministerial discretions regularly feature in tax legislation.
11: It's not unusual in tax legislation for the definitions to be settled in what's called legislative instruments. Those legislative instruments are disallowable by the Parliament. Tax law is full of these kinds of examples.
10: And a major milestone has been reached, with Australia's population now sitting at 28 million people. Taking births, deaths, migration and departures into account, the country is gaining one new person every 75 seconds. McCrindle research demographer Mark McCrindle says migration is the main driver of the boom.
12: We've got the lowest birth rate that we've seen, and so we're leaning more and more. Almost three-quarters of our population increases migration. You know, two-fifths of the population are in two cities, Sydney and Melbourne.
13: Now a 6AX finance update.
10: The ASX 200 is down 2 points at 8,729. Gold is selling at $4,483 US dollars an ounce. One Australian dollar is buying 71.61 US cents and 12,792 Indonesian rupiah.
13: 6AX Sports Update. 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
10: Dockers defender Luke Ryan says Saturday's win over Brisbane was Fremantle's best performance of the season. He's told Sports Today coach Justin Longmuir wants sustained effort from go to woe as they came close.
14: JL actually wrote on the board, we had 120 minutes as a target. We actually wrote 105, so we're getting there. But that's credit to Brisbane in the last quarter. They just rolled the dice and they got on the outside and destroyed us. But, well, we did do enough in the first three and a bit quarters.
10: And Matthew Lloyd is strongly rejecting claims the Essendon legend was part of a push to remove Brad Scott in an attempt to install James Hurd as its next coach.

0: with vehicles in the right lane and left emergency lane. And traffic lights blacked out, Abernethy Road, Dano Road intersection in Kewdale. It's heavy on the Kwinana Freeway inbound, Mortimer Road to Ankerdale Road, also Farrington Road to Leach Highway, and the Mitchell Freeway is busy at Burns Beach Road inbound and Woodfords Avenue to Reed Highway. Australia Post proudly supports the Australian Red Cross to help communities impacted by disaster. 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
1: 6AX 4-day forecast.
2: Whatever the weather, Soil Solver has your soil sorted.
3: Partly cloudy today and a top of 19. High chance of showers about the northern suburbs, medium chance elsewhere. 11 overnight, possible shower in 18 tomorrow. Mostly sunny 19 Thursday, mostly sunny 21 for Friday. 16 in Bicton and 12 in Brabham. 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
3: All thanks to our friends at Total Air. 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It'll be very clear. It will say, ring now, be caller 10, 948-41080, and you get yourself on the standby list if you are caller 10. The other thing to use that number for is to call us and tell us the hottest thing you've tasted. 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Wayne from Maylands shares short

0: 7:14 on Forever Classic 6AX. Nat and Westo for Fox Removals on the Classic Brekkie, giving you a shot at Call of the Week on Friday, and it's a short week, so you've got an improved chance of winning the Mix 6 pack of Sandiford wine worth over $200 if you're just a part of the show on Facebook or on the phone, 9484 1080. So somebody found a story about these super hot chips in Japan that for 18 over only.
1: That's how potent they are.
0: And yet some school kids got amongst it, and 14 of them ended up in hospital. So they're spicy chips. And I thought, hey, that'd be great to just try it. Idiot. So anyway, we looked into pricing. It turns out you can only buy them online.
1: Yeah.
0: You've got to buy a pack of 30, and it's about $13 something per packet. So don't think that'll be happening, but it did get us thinking, what is the hottest thing that you have tasted, Wayne, in Maylands?
2: Okay, so I have some Indian friends, and they know how I like my hot sauces. Mm-hmm. So they made me one of their hot chili sauces, and I can tell you now, it burned my tongue and my throat. It was hot going in, hot coming out.
1: I was
2: going
1: to say, it's not the only thing that has heated up. So, tell me, with this hot chili sauce, Indian hot chili sauce, did you go all in? Did you just, like, whack it on the top of your meal? Did you take a spoon, or did you do what I do and just stick a little finger in there and put it to your lips? How did one go about it?
2: I whacked it right on top of the steak. I enjoyed it.
1: Oh.
2: The first time I had it.
1: Mm.
2: Oh, yeah.
1: So you didn't taste test it first, Wayne. You just had your steak there and just, like, whacked it on the top of the steak.
2: Yep.
1: At what point in time did you realise that may have been a mistake?
2: The first bite. Got used to it after that, so. But that first bite...
0: I can't remember the name of the dish, but a few years back I went to Two Fat Indians Carousel.
1: Love that place.
0: And there with friends, and it was like, oh, you got to try this dish. It's the hottest thing we've ever had.
1: Mm.
0: And I do like hot stuff, but still, even if you enjoy it, you'll still get the runny nose and the streaming eyes. And oh my Lord, it hit me. But you do push through and you get used to it. And you just get all these extra flavours.
1: Mm.
0: It's short-term pain for long-term gain.
1: Yeah.
2: It was really tasty. I enjoyed it.
1: Well,
2: once I got used to it.
1: Well, good. You'll have to try some of these hot chips from Japan. I'll go your halves on a pack of 30.
2: Oh, I think I'll be in on that. I'll give them a go.
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5: 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Bit going on now with a couple of crashes, one on Tonkin Highway southbound entry from Reed Highway eastbound in Beechbury in the left emergency lane, heavy traffic coming back to Marshall Road. Also a couple of crashes on the Kanata Freeway, one northbound at Leach Highway Brentwood, reduced to a single lane with tows on site. Another crash a bit before that in the left emergency lane too. It's heavy through the area. And also traffic lights blacked out, Abernethy Road at Datta Road intersection in Kewdale. Breakdown cleared from the Kanata Freeway northbound exit to Axdale Road in the Spectacles. 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

0: 7:27 Forever Classic 6AX. It is the Classic Brekkie with Nat and Westo for Fox Removals. Be a part of the show, Facebook or phone. You're in Friday's draw. Quarter of the week, sound of wine, over $200. Today we're looking for the hottest things you've tasted. There's a few on Facebook. Deborah's dad's pickled onions, the hottest things she ever had. She reckons he had the old the cast iron tongue and gullet.
1: What about Gay? Gay's got a whole list of them. She's not tried them, but they're meant to be very hot. Hot gummy bears is intriguing, she said. There's actually a link there that I could go and buy them, but they're $20. I'm too cheap. The hot chips, the ones that you've already mentioned.
0: Yep.
1: And the hottest thing that Gay's ever eaten was a vindaloo. Lip tingling, tongue numbing, lots of tears, very hot. I'm sure it's killed my taste buds.
0: Now, got one here from Glenn, who just happens to be my mate Glenn, who I was out with when I ate that really hot, whatever it was, at Two Fat Indians.
1: Yeah, yeah.
0: He's put here, my neighbour grows his own Carolina Reapers. You'll struggle to find anything hotter than that, unless it's a concentrate. Well, these days, Carolina Reaper used to be the hottest one ever in the world.
1: There's something more.
0: It's called Pepper X, which is from the same breeder that did Carolina Reaper. And it's about a million Scovilles hotter. That's the measurement that they use.
1: That's silly,
0: right?
1: Isn't it?
0: So 2.693 million Scovilles for that Pepper X. And by comparison, a jalapeno is like 3,000 to 8,000.
1: And you just handed me something called the Burning Bush Chook.
0: Yes, and it has got, at the time that that was made, it had the top two, which was the Carolina Reaper and the Trinidad Scorpion. We're going to get you to taste that after the 7:30 news.
1: Heavens.
0: Something to look forward to.
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10: Showers in Perth today, a top of 19 degrees. From the Capital Radio 6IX newsroom, I'm James Wybrow. Western power crews are still working to restore almost 200 storm-related network outages across Perth and the southwest, affecting about 12,000 customers. There is still a storm advice in place for parts of Perth and the southwest as the clean-up from Sunday night's severe weather continues. Emergency services are advising everyone to be cautious of unstable hazards, including roofs, trees and power lines. In other news, the Federal Treasurer is denying accusations his new tax bill gives him unprecedented new powers. News Corp reports the legislation allows Jim Chalmers to choose which assets keep capital gains tax discounts. There are also concerns the government would be able to refine new bills after new laws are passed. But Dr. Chalmers says ministerial discretions regularly feature in tax legislation.
11: It's not unusual in tax legislation for the definitions to be settled in what's called legislative instruments. Those legislative instruments are disallowable by the Parliament. Tax law is full of these kinds of examples.
10: And a major milestone has been reached, with Australia's population now sitting at 28 million people. Taking births, deaths, migration and departures into account, the country is gaining one new person every 75 seconds. McCrindle research demographer Mark McCrindle says migration is the main driver of the boom.
12: We've got the lowest birth rate that we've seen, and so we're leaning more and more. Almost three quarters of our population increases migration. Two-fifths of the population are in two cities, Sydney and Melbourne.
13: Now a 6AX finance update.
10: The ASX 200 is down 2 points at 8,729. Gold is selling at $4,483 an ounce. One Australian dollar is buying 71.61 US cents and 12,792 Indonesian rupiah.
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10: Dockers defender Luke Ryan says Saturday's win over Brisbane was Fremantle's best performance of the season. He's told Sports Today coach Justin Longmuir wants sustained effort from go to woe as they came close.
14: JL actually wrote on the board, we had 120 minutes as a target. He wrote 105, so we're getting there. But that's credit to Brisbane in the last quarter. They just rolled the dice and they got on the outside and destroyed us. But, well, we did do enough in the first three and a bit quarters.
10: And Matthew Lloyd is strongly rejecting claims the Essendon legend was part of a push to remove Brad Scott in an attempt to install James Hurd as its next coach. The legendary goal kicker telling Footy Classified he's not interested in playing politics.
15: No, I'm not pro-James. I'm not against James. I just want James to be part of the process.
10: That's the latest 6IX News update. I'm James Wybrow from the Capital Radio Newsroom.
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16: 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A crash on Tonkin Highway southbound entry from Reed Highway eastbound in Beachbury in the left emergency lane. Traffic lights blacked out, several sets in the Kewdale area, and a couple of breakdowns, one on Tonkin Highway northbound at Hale Road Wattle Grove, blocking the left lane, and another on the Kwinana Freeway southbound before Russell Road Outwell in the left emergency lane. Heavy on the Kwinana inbound, Mortimer Road to Ankerton Road, Berrigan Drive and Farrington Road to Leach Highway. The Mitchell is busy inbound to Burns Beach Road, Ocean Reef Road exit, Woodfords Avenue to Reed Highway and Hutton Street to Scarborough Beach Road. 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This is Roland with Time Saver Traffic every 15 minutes.
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2: 6AX four-day forecast.
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17: Top of 19 and partly cloudy today. High chance of showers about the northern suburbs. Medium chance elsewhere with an overnight low of 11. Possible shower 18 tomorrow. Mostly sunny 19 Thursday. And mostly sunny and 21 for Friday. 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

0: 7:41 Forever Classic 6AX. Nat and Westo for Fox Removals on the classic brekkie. And some numpty, was it last week, found a story about Japanese chips that were very spicy.
1: Very spicy, and it hospitalised children.
0: Yes, 14 of them. Because it's advised, it's on the packet, only for over 18s. But of course, you tell kids that can't do something, they're going to do it. In fact, let's just say people in general. So they did it, they paid the consequences. Somebody, me, said, oh, I would like to taste them because I do like spicy food. I love it.
1: Yeah, but that's ridiculously hot. Why would you do that?
0: Well, I'm not going to eat the whole packet, but I would like to have a taste and go, I'll have some more or not. So this morning we have been discussing that for a shot at the core of the week, the sound of it wine.
1: Yeah, but
0: what's the hottest thing you've tasted?
1: Okay, so the thing was, I wanted to challenge you.
0: Yes.
1: Then all of a sudden you've given me burning bush chook.
0: Yes, and there's a story to that. So
1: beer and smoky bacon hot sauce.
0: Yes, with
1: Carolina Reapers.
0: And Trinidad Scorpion and bush chook. There's beer in that sauce as well.
1: The only good thing is the beer in here.
0: I can't disclose where it's come from because that was actually made when I was at my previous radio station.
1: Right.
0: So it's kind of their chili sauce. You can't buy it anywhere. Right. We've scrubbed out the logo.
1: So then you've turned around this challenge. You've switched it up.
0: For a change.
1: And you want me to
0: do the challenge. Because you were like, what's the hottest thing we can find for Westo? And I thought, you know what, this is hot. And I'll just explain. We asked on Facebook and on the phone the hottest thing you've tasted. So my mate Glenn popped in on Facebook. My neighbour grows his own Carolina Reapers. You'll struggle to find anything hotter than that unless it's a concentrate. Mm-hmm. And he's correct, but there's a clarification.
1: Okay, what's
0: so
1: that?
0: Since Carolina Reaper held the world record, which ended in 2023, there's been a new one bred. Same breeder as Carolina Reaper. It's called Pepper X. It is stupidly hot. It's like a million Scoville heat units hotter than Carolina Reaper. The catch is, though, and this is a good thing, it's incredibly rare and seeds are not publicly available.
1: Okay.
0: And I think there's a reason for that. So when this sauce was made, it had the two hottest in the world, Carolina Reaper and Trinidad Scorpion.
1: I don't actually even remember saying I wanted to try it. Well, should I be concerned that it's got expired by the 5th, 24? Is that a concern?
0: Yeah, that's to be ignored.
1: So, not only am I going to die from
0: it's chili
1: the heat.
0: No, that's a collector's number.
1: Is it?
0: Don't worry about that. Now, you've got your glass of milk. Let me just say, though.
1: Yeah, I've got milk.
0: Be very.
1: That's the thing to do.
0: Be very, very frugal.
1: Oh, I'm not. You've given me a spoon. I won't be needing a spoon, mate. Do I shake it up first?
0: Yeah, give it a shake. I shook it before, but I would put. For me, and I like chili, and you know, this like a big bowl that I want nice and hot, I'd put like 6 drops, and that is super hot. If you cook in a dish, I might put 8 or 10, because when you cook
1: I never even said
0: through.
1: That I wanted to do this. I'm not the challenge kind of girl.
0: No, I know, but I just thought it was time to turn
1: all
0: the
1: right,
0: tables.
1: All right, here we go. So that's all I've got, right?
0: Time to switch it round.
1: And normally if I like a sauce, I'd be licking that up. I'm just doing a finger.
0: I would just, you know, dab a little. Who knows, maybe you're lucky.
1: That
0: maybe
1: much?
0: It has expired and it's got no kick. I doubt it, though. Where'd that go? On your tongue or?
1: It's like closing my throat up. That's ridiculous, man.
0: Are you okay?
1: I'm okay.
0: Do we need to call emergency services?
1: No, I'm okay, but I've like literally just had that.
0: don't put it near your eyes.
1: No, I know. Now it's infected with this chili sauce. That's ridiculous. Why would somebody drink? Hang on.
0: Well, you don't drink it.
1: No, but why would you? I don't understand.
0: Because.
1: Oh, that tastes disgusting too.
0: Because we like, what, the milk?
1: No, really. It's like there's something happening in the back of my throat. I haven't got tears, though. There's no tears.
0: Oh, no, they're coming. I can see your
1: really?
0: Eyes. They're looking watery. Do you want to go wash your hands and ingest some milk? And
1: I need I need some sulfur or something. And my nose has started.
0: Yeah, there you go.
1: I need something for
0: there you go. We've answered the question
1: disgusting.
0: For you. What is the hottest thing you've ever tasted?
1: Can you finish that off?
0: It's that sauce, yeah.
1: You have some as well?
0: You know,
1: okay.
0: Keep in mind
1: okay.
0: that I got it.
1: Oh, that's horrible. Mm-mm-mm. I don't know why people do that to themselves. Mm-mm. Why would you do that?
0: Because it tastes like bacon and beer.
1: No, it doesn't.
0: And
1: just
0: chili and smoky goodness.
1: Something's happening to the back of my throat, mate.
0: All right, best we
1: Should
0: move
1: we
0: on.
1: Be concerned? Is there an ambulance close by?
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3: 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Ends June 30. A crash on the Kwinana Freeway northbound before Leach Highway Bateman, blocking the right lane, and also a crash on Tonkin Highway south and entry from Reed Highway eastbound in Beach, where in the left emergency lane, heavy traffic queuing back to Marshall Road. Breakdown on the Kwinana Freeway southbound before Russell Road Atwell in the left emergency lane, and several sets of traffic lights blacked out on the Kewdale and Forest Field areas. Take care and give way to your right if you come across any of those. 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
0: Our latest 6AX superstar experience. It is here as of today. And thanks to Total Air, we could be flying somebody to Chicago to see Eric Clapton live. You, of course, need to be caller 10 when you hear the cue to call on 9484 1080, Nat. And joining us is Jackie from Currumbine. Hello.
4: Hi, Nat and Wester. How are you doing this morning? Sorry, I'm still half asleep here.
5: Well, Mate, do you know what? Shock. At least you're awake enough to have called 9484 1080 and be caller 10 because you are now on the list to win our 6IX Superstar Experience.
4: I am so excited to see Eric Clapton. He's like one of my favourite artists. Oh, I'm like, as I said, I'm lost for words.
0: Well,
4: I'm very wide awake now.
0: And look, you're the first on the exclusive standby list, and that might be a good omen because you could be, you know, first on and last off.
5: Off, meaning that you would end up with two tickets, two flights over to Chicago, a couple of tickets to go and see the man himself, Eric Clapton, and $5,000 spending money, Jackie.
4: Oh, my word. As I said, I'm lost for words. I'm so excited. All fingers crossed, all toes crossed, everything crossed.
0: Got everything crossed.
5: And who would you be taking should you win the big prize, Jack?
4: I've got to think about that one.
5: Yeah.
4: Lots of volunteers.
0: Yeah.
5: Whoever bribes you the most, I would suggest, Jackie.
4: Yeah, for sure.
0: Well, have a think about that. Have you been to Chicago before?
4: No, I haven't, actually.
0: Have you seen Clapton before?
4: I did, actually, about 38, 35 years ago. In a little place called Swaziland, which is in the middle of South Africa. We came there for the King's birthday.
5: Oh, wow. And you were just, what, a toddler?
0: Well, it's been a while since you've seen him and you've never been to Chicago. Yeah. So, look, good luck. Fingers crossed for you. There are plenty more chances coming up all day on 6AX. And it is all thanks to Total Air. For all things air conditioning, stay warm this winter. 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We are up and away. 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
9: Shower or two for Perth today, top of 19 degrees. From the Capital Radio 6IX newsroom, I'm James Wybrow. Emergency services say people in the state's south were well prepared for the weekend storms. Around 12,000 properties across Perth and the southwest are still waiting for power to be reconnected. Western Power is managing nearly 200 network faults, with the severe weather advice remaining active for parts of the metro area and southern parts of the state. DFES Chief Superintendent Clint Kershell has said the size of the area affected by the storms meant damage to property and infrastructure was inevitable.
10: The community preparedness was pretty good across the board, following the Bureau of Meteorology warnings and then the DFES warnings and having a look at the emergency WA app. So people seem to be really quite well prepared, but that only goes so far and Mother Nature will do what she does.
9: In other news, two people have been charged following a shooting in Mandurah. Jeff Tyler with more.
11: A 35-year-old man arrived at Peel Health Campus with a gunshot wound to his arm Sunday morning. His injuries described as serious but non-life-threatening. Police say he was confronted by a man known to him outside of Greenfield's home just before 8 o'clock when he was shot. Officers raided a home in Kudanup a short time later, arresting two people. A 39-year-old man is before the courts on seven offences, including unlawful wounding and pointing a firearm at a person. A 36-year-old woman is also facing five charges, including possessing ammunition without a permit. Jeff Tyler, Capital Radio News.
9: And the life of World War II veteran and WA's longest-serving Member of Parliament, Bill Graydon, will be honoured at a state funeral today. Mr Graydon passed away in April at the age of 105. The service will be held at St George's Cathedral in Perth from 10 o'clock this morning. It will also be live-streamed via the Cathedral's website.
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9: The ASX 200 is down 2 points at 8,729. Gold is selling at $4,486 an ounce. One Australian dollar is buying 71.62 US cents and 12,793 Indonesian rupiah.
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9: Flag mantle fever is already taking off, with Qantas adding 18 extra flights between Perth and Melbourne on AFL Grand Final weekend. The airline says a massive surge in bookings following the Dockers' winning run prompted the early release of more than 3,000 additional seats. One-way fares on the new flight started at $776. Qantas and Jetstar say they will continue to monitor demand and could add even more flights as finals teams are locked in. The Dockers are currently the hottest team in the league with an 11-game win streak. That's the latest 6IX news update. I'm James Wybrow from the Capital Radio Newsroom.
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12: 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A crash on the Kwinana Freeway northbound before Leach Highway embankment, blocking the right lane. Also a crash on Tonkin Highway southbound entry from Reed Highway eastbound in Beachborough in the left emergency lane. Heavy traffic queuing back to Marshall Road. It's heavy on the Kwinana inbound at Mortimer Road, Ankstall Road to Rowley Road, and Berrigan Drive to Canning Highway, and outbound narrows to Mill Point Road and Ankstall Road. The Mitchell is busy inbound at Burns Beach Road, Ocean Reef Road exit, and Woodford's Avenue to Vincent Street.